sorry, wrong connection. Just a second, can you tell me what's your true confession? Do you even have one? Are you ambitious to get some?

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Your old man thinks it's a waste to loot ya. Wait a week for an Ed Sullivan show. 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

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The old orange groves and avocado groves and dairy farms were being torn down and paved over with new tract homes.

summer afternoons, when the Santa Ana winds would scorch the little cow towns of Bellflower, Cerritos, and Artesia, and that blast furnace wind would blow across all those old dairy farms until it seemed like the whole world smelled like cow. And one night, many years later, Gaffney called me up and said, "Hey Alvin, you remember that old cow?

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1: What are earth tones?
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3: Are you speaking visually or are you speaking? Earth tone to me is something that's extremely natural.
2: 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Earth tones that would naturally appear. 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
3: Earth tones, some mild colors. Something that's not too bright, it just mixes in with the planet, the dirt. 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
1: 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You know what I'm saying? DITC forever. And I like to say thanks, you know, for all the support y'all show. Yeah, cool, yeah. And everything.
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